0: Madonna and Sabrina Carpenter.
1: I got something I want to talk about.
0: This is 1 out of 4. Well, it was just last weekend, that World Cup final, and when it came to the performers, they're all seeing the kickback when it comes to their listens, including Madonna, who's seen a booster on 200%. Panic at the Disco now on 1 out of 4.

0: 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Sorry, Mom.
1: 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I see how I feel now that you're acting like that. Well, I never will.

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When it's last call and they kick us out the door. It's getting kinda late, but the ladies want some more. Oh my, good Lord. 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

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It means I have a purpose.

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You don't need any other ones, just Y94. And Y94. And Y94. And Y94. And Y94.

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Jonas Brothers, 194, and your 194 summer soundtrack brought to you by Sonic Drive-In. I'm a sucker for you. 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
1: They say the holy water's watered down, and this town's lost its faith. 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
1: You've played it cool and I've played it dumb. Don't you think I'm a little too young to be messed with like that? So convincing, you made it look fun. Laugh it off, but the damage is done. Saying, baby, just relax.